Just remember, I did it all for you. You're my life's fortune. I know I have it all to lose. I'll suffer assaults and wounds, cause love is torture too. Just remember, I did it all for you. I did it all for you. From the second we met, I was well entranced. From those first electric sparks, she left her mark. I must be frank, my love for her is sterling. I just want to dollar up, convey my yearnings. I refine my persona each time shared with closer. She never lets some looser tied by corona. I won't let her slip between my fingers. 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Other girls, I pay no visits. She raises hopes like rainbows lifted, never pay so sick. The way we started, we'll be friends forever. Commenced as treasures, so I know we'll see the end together. She's got wealthy friends, never had to pay pals. She wears the crown, but she's down and keeps it real.

January through to December, I'll coin new songs and dream of our futures together. Other ladies may try, I find no finer offer. 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I'll lay all my cards down, I'll hold you and harp sound. I'll lose scruples and my heart pounds. I'll seek you with rupee lust, dinner, the two of us. You have my heart for ransom and random roots to love. Just remember, I did it all for you.